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Rick Harden. Ain't it? See, Rick Harden. Right now, the Rick Harden. I am.

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1: 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I am not an attorney. I've never wanted to be an attorney. 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But what I've learned

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me. 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Play with me if you want it, it'll be a

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0: 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Big Harden. Rick Harden. Ain't it Rick Harden? Right now in the Rick Harden.
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1: Yeah, yeah. 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

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Right now, the Rick Harden. I know.

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I, Jay-Z, take this unlawful lady to have in the hole, into the task force role, to hug her every corner till I get ash from the cold, only to love a master fortune, too much cash for me to fold. Fold under pressure, I would never, ever, ever, ever. 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
1: 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What's that? Ha! Who the is you? Who the is you? 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
0: If ever play with bass, it's breaking news. 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
1: Yeah.
0: Good morning, everybody. I go by the name of L'Oreal. Constantillion is out today. Alton Walker, where you at?
1: I'm right here.
0: Okay, Big Mad, you in the building?
2: Yeah.
0: AKA the judges, Jeremiah, our digital producers here. And we have a very special guest today.
1: Chill.
0: Yeah, our brother DJ Nails is in the building.
3: Yeah. What's happening? Dade County representative.
0: Okay, well, we're going to get it popping today, okay? DJ AK got us with the Morning Hustle mixtape. He got the vibes right. Let's go, DJ AK.

0: Allison Tilly is not here, but Alton Walker is. DJ Nils is sitting in with us today. And
1: yes, sir.
0: Of course, we got to give you a little word of the day. My word of the day, Lowe's.
2: Yeah.
3: Listen up.
2: Here's some quick inspiration to start your day.
3: Now check it. Kyle's message of the day.
0: My message of the day today is, if you want something done, sometimes you got to do it yourself. Come I know on. They said there ain't no I in team, but yes, the hell it is. You're on that team, that's I. Okay, So sometimes it's you that got to pull your boots up by the bootstraps, get in there, and get the job done. You can't just sit back and let other people do it or think somebody else is going to take care of it, because 9 times out of 10, they're not going to take care of it like you do. So it's okay sometimes if you want to let people take care of things. I'm not one of those people. I don't like doing that. But I get it. I get that sometimes working together, it makes sense. But sometimes you just got to do it yourself if you want it done right. Okay? Don't be scared of a little hard work. Get it done. That's my message of the day.
4: And my message is, stop thinking people miss you. They just miss your Netflix password.
5: Oh. Hello.
0: Nils, can you relate?
5: Hello.
0: Nils, do
5: Netflix
0: you have your
5: password?
0: Own?
4: You cut that junk
5: off. I'm the one who share my password with people, but it's a privilege for me to share the password. You know what I mean? Like, if you piss me off, I'll change it on you. I'll change it on you in a heartbeat.
0: I change it immediately. Before I block you on my phone, I will change that Netflix password. You heard me? Okay, but we got a lot of things coming up for you this morning. And we're going to get into a lot of dope things today. And one of those things is, how do you know it's time to keep it moving? When is that relationship over? 866-HUSTLE-8, 866-487-8538. DJ Nils, you always come with the drama. I know somebody done broke up with you. You know the signs, right?
5: Yeah, of course. Of course, the signs is like anything that made you happy with them before. If you notice the little small things that they're not doing no more, like fixing a plate for you, like texting you after something good happened in their life, they want to share the information with you. Like, that means somebody else got their attention.
0: See,
5: so you need
0: I
5: to start
0: knew.
5: Looking somewhere else.
0: I knew you was an expert on getting broken up on. 866-HUSTLE-8. 866-487-8538. We want to hear from you.
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1: Yeah. Get up.
2: Wake up, wake up. We are the Morning Hustle.
1: You know what it is. It's the Morning Hustle Show.
3: Yes, sir.
1: I go by the name of L'Oreal, starring L'Oreal to be exact. This guy over here. Alton Walker.
3: You know, you damn right that's my
1: name. Oh, I know that's right. Okay.
3: I don't know why I didn't need to do all that. I really didn't.
1: Miami-Dade's very own DJ Nails is also here, okay?
4: Yeah, in the building. Shout out to all the Bethune-Cookman alumni, by the way. HBCU grads. Yeah, we out here.
1: Payne College in the building. Okay, all right. Relax, everybody. School of Hard Knocks.
4: Let's go, okay.
1: All right, well, this morning we're talking about when it's hard to let go, okay? Now, we know that these relationships, people are very in tune with them, and you're in tune with the fact that you know somebody is done with you. 866-HUSTLE-8, 866-487-8538. How do y'all know when a relationship is starting to end? Like, do y'all see the signs?
4: I definitely can. I can tell you one sign is after you get done doing the deed and she say, all right, what you about to do?
1: I know. That's right. It's time to wrap that up. Because she don't want you to stay the night. That's not your girl.
3: Yeah, that's definitely not your girl. Yeah, that's heartbreaking. Because I'm going to stay. I don't care. You try to get me out of here. Not you, my girl. Don't do that to me. But at this time, that's time.
1: Really? I feel like in a relationship, like say we're going hot and heavy and out of nowhere, you start playing R&B songs that I ain't put you on to. I know that mean a relationship. It's time to wrap this up because that means you've been hanging around a chick, a girl. Like, let me tell you something. This was a long, long time ago. Adele's album, I think it was like 21, had came out. And my ex-boyfriend was like, yo, you know this song on Adele? And I'm like, I'll beat your ass. Like, that was... You ain't listening to Adele by yourself. Who you think you playing with? I know that he was around a woman, so I knew. I was like, yo, it's time. I might as well start looking for me a new man.
3: Hey, I'm going to tell you now. If you look on social media and she got these hands like, starting a new chapter in my life. Yeah, she's talking about you, sir.
4: The social media posts will tell.
3: Yeah, she started posting like bikinis and just, yeah, it's over for you.
1: She don't care. She's searching for a new love, baby.
3: And they definitely in her DM. Oh, I know I am.
1: Listen, I'll tell you one thing. When a man starts to catch an attitude with you, like say y'all good and y'all cool, and he start being snappy and... That's because the other woman treated him a little better.
4: Yeah. Nine times out of ten, again, like Alton said, if she posting like she's single, oh yeah, it's a wrap, bro. Time to go ahead and get your walking paper.
1: Right? So the quotes, what are the quotes that you've seen? Because I do that.
4: This is the one famous one. You do like, I don't catch feelings, I catch flights, man.
1: It's
4: a wrap.
3: I love
1: it. 866-HUSTLE-8, 866-487-8538. How do you know when somebody is pulling away from you in a relationship?
2: It's the Morning Hustle.
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7: Yeah. Ice.

0: 538. You know Daryl from the DMV had to call.
1: Good morning, y'all.
0: Good morning. Hey, tell good us morning. How you feel.
1: Hey, Lo, you know how you get so mad that you calm?
0: Yes.
1: Yeah. It's like that when your partner's so pissed off with you that they nice. Like,
0: yes.
1: You do something that you know gonna make them mad. They're like, okay, don't worry about it.
0: That's me.
2: Everything you do is just call me. Don't worry about it. I got it.
1: Oh, babe, everybody make mistakes. It's all right. You think you good.
0: Yeah. I'm not even thinking about you no more. Don't worry about it. That mistake did nothing to me. 866-HUSTLE-8, 866-487-8538. What are the signs that a relationship is a wrap?
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1: It's the Morning Hustle Show. L'Oreal, Alton Walker's right by my side.
2: You know it.
1: DJ Nails is also here.
3: Yeah, I'm here.
1: That's right. He's filling in for Kyle Santillan. And this morning, we're talking all about how do you know, what are the signs a relationship is done? 866-HUSTLE-8, 866-487-8538. If I start eating dinner without you.
2: Or you bring that food cold.
1: Or say, I stop cooking dinner.
2: Or it's a him.
1: Yeah, I mean, if I don't make your plate.
2: Right.
1: Okay. It's about to be a wrap. One time I was with this guy and he had a bald head and I knew something was funny when he used to get a haircut and go out, but the haircut wasn't for me. I'm like, he cheating on me. What?
0: Because he go, because bro got a haircut?
4: That's yep. What I'm trying to figure
1: yep,
4: out.
1: Yeah, because I knew his haircut schedule.
4: What?
1: I knew his haircut schedule. So, like, now you're getting random haircuts
2: right, now you're
1: in between.
2: Going too far, Lori.
1: I'm
2: yeah,
1: telling
2: nah.
1: you. 866 has a late. I knew it was time to pack it up.
2: Oh, you got a lineup? Oh, okay.
1: Yeah. I'm telling you, he's trying to get fly for somebody. And he had on his good panties. You know what I'm talking about? Like the good underwear. He had on the chrome heart joints. You don't just wear those on a regular like, oh, Wednesday.
0: No, you walking out the door wearing the Fenty?
1: I'm trying to tell you. You got on the Skims? Those your lingerie panties. I know what y'all doing. Okay, 866-HUSTLE-8, 866-487-8538. What are the signs a relationship is done? Janelle from Philly, tell us.
5: The relationship is over when the coworker play too friendly with your man and your man start putting on cologne.
1: Oh, like cologne!
0: What?
1: The
0: damn.
1: Good one. The good damn. One. What you using the good cologne for?
5: Yeah. And then you buy your man the cologne, and then he like, oh, this was a gift. Why am my man getting gifts from a friend? No, I'm going to toss it out the window real quick.
2: Oh. I think this is personal, right?
1: Yeah. I'm like,
2: right, so just tell us what happened. What'd he do? Because this is... You just don't make up a scenario like this.
1: That is crazy.
2: What's the coworker name? That was very specific.
5: So, this was my ex. He tried to play funny in my face. And I'm like, you know, that intuition. Girls got into that intuition.
1: Right.
5: So this one particular coworker just kept doing nice, kind gestures. And, you know, girls, they stick around when they like someone. But the whole time, they just try to, like, reel them in. Like, we're yeah, females. Yep. Y'all do it.
1: Yeah.
5: But
1: and get their ass beat.
5: Well, but you know, I got a lot way more to lose.
0: I was about to ask her, what cologne was it?
5: I don't know, it's some green bottle, but I got him that Dior, so I was like, it stinks.
1: That Dior is fantastic, man. You gotta be careful. Mm-hmm. You know what else? If I stop looking at your page, if I don't look at your stories no more,
2: don't get no hard eyes, no nothing.
1: If I don't put nothing, if I don't comment on, that mean I ain't even checking for you.
2: I just got a question.
1: What?
2: Why is Sauvage is the toxic?
1: Sauvage is the toxic.
2: Because I wear
1: man.
2: That and
1: come
2: now
1: on.
2: I feel like I don't need to wear it no more.
1: You're toxic, so you should be wearing it.
0: Yeah.
1: It's actually just for guys like you. My guy got to have a more expensive palette cologne because I know it's a little harder to touch him.
2: Oh, damn.
0: I was about to say, you might end up having to walk around wearing bod now, Alton.
1: What's bod?
6: The body spray stuff.
0: Y'all don't remember bod?
1: That's never happening.
2: What?
1: Bod is crazy. So Old Spice spray, like that thing. Remember from the commercials? Okay, all right. If you guys want to chime in on the conversation, all you got to do is go on over to Morning Hustle Show or our Morning Hustle Show app and leave us a voicemail or a comment.
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0: 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And we are the Morning Hustle.
1: Hustle in the morning.
0: Taylor?
2: Yes.
0: Gang. Taylor, yes, gang. Taylor. Okay, we got Taylor on the line from Henrico. Where the hell are you from?
3: Henrico?
0: Henrico? What kind of area is this?
2: It's country. It's by Richmond, Virginia.
0: Okay, there we go. Richmond, Virginia.
3: Yeah,
0: you gotta lie. Everybody else.
3: Yeah.
0: You know, it'd be like people that live like in Jersey. They'd be like, I'm from New York. No, you're not. But that's okay. We'll take it.
3: Henrico.
0: Okay. So she's from Richmond.
3: Take that up for real.
0: Taylor, are you ready to win $1,000?
2: Yes.
0: Okay, well, you got a lot of people that's going to be playing alongside you in the car, jealous because it's not them playing, okay? So you better get this $1,000. If you want to play the cash grab, y'all, now it's all about Taylor getting this $1,000 coming up next.
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2: It's the Morning Hustle Show. L'Oreal. Alton Walker is in the building. DJ Nails is filling in for Kyle Centillion. And Taylor is on a damn phone.
3: Dad, you supposed to say something right there.
2: That was your cue.
4: Oh.
2: Oh, my God.
3: Lord Jesus. We got a delay.
2: She got a delay.
5: Lord. Like, shout out to Taylor from Humble, Virginia.
2: Yeah, that's exactly where she's from. And she's going to be holding it down because she's trying to win $1,000 today. Taylor, do you feel like you got this in a bag?
4: Ooh, I'm nervous. Maybe.
2: Maybe. Okay, what do you need this $1,000 for?
4: I'm starting a new business here in Henrico, so it'll go towards that.
2: I like that. I like
5: that. Shout out to the entrepreneurs.
2: You know why we have to do that? So Alton knows why he shouldn't hate on you, okay?
3: I mean, you know.
2: I'm going to give you the rules, Taylor. 60 seconds to answer 10 questions. For every correct answer, you're going to get $10. If you get all 10 correct, you're going to get $1,000. If you don't know an answer, you can pass that, okay? We'll come back to it if you have time, but make sure the answer you give is the answer you want, because we got to go with your first answer, because our judge is Big Med. He does not play that, okay? He's very strict. Nails is going to do you a solid, and he's going to give you a free answer.
5: Yeah, okay. I'm going to be your best friend. All right. The answer is Columbus.
4: Mm. Okay.
3: She probably will get that wrong.
2: Screw. I don't know. You should have gave
5: don't hate on her, Alton.
2: Was that a good one to give?
3: Yeah, but she's still going to get it wrong. She ain't going
2: to. No, she. Shut up, Alton.
5: I'm betting on you. I'm betting on you, Taylor.
2: Let's go.
4: Okay.
2: Taylor, you got this. 60 seconds is on the clock. Are you ready?
4: Yes.
2: Let's get it. What is 80 divided by 5?
4: 80 divided by 5.
3: Repeating it ain't going to get it. All right.
4: 16.
2: Spell the word choose.
4: C-H-O-O-S-E.
2: Which continent is the country of Brazil located in?
4: South America.
2: Which legendary rapper and producer founded the record label Death Row Records alongside Suge Knight?
4: Dr. Dre.
2: What is the capital city of the state of Ohio?
4: Columbus.
2: How many inches are in one standard yard?
4: 36.
2: Solve this math problem. What is 13 times 4?
4: 13 times 4.
3: You keep repeating it.
4: 52.
2: Which pop icon released the critically acclaimed multi-platinum album Lemonade?
4: Pop artist? Beyonce?
2: Which of these animals is a bird that cannot fly? Is it a penguin, a woodpecker, or a flamingo? Time.
3: Yeah, you, you too late now.
2: She got that one wrong.
3: I mean, you.
2: She did good, though.
3: She did good.
5: The question.
3: I mean, she kept repeating the question. You know, it's a time going on.
2: It is a timer.
5: So it looks like you got 1, 2, 3, 4, 5, 6, 7, 8 correct. Okay,
3: so
5: you got 8
3: correct.
2: She did get 8 correct, but she got number 9 wrong. She got number 9 wrong. She said a flamingo.
5: That's right. You know what? You did say flamingo instead of the actual correct answer. Which one of these animals, these birds, cannot fly? A penguin cannot fly. All they do is waddle. They do the little side rock side to side. When we hug somebody and we love them, we do the little rock side to side. That's how they walk.
2: Yeah, but I ain't gonna lie. I've never seen a flying flamingo. They fly low. Oh, okay. what if you outside and just see a flamingo?
3: I ain't never
2: flying fly. Towards you.
5: Hey, let's be 100.
2: I am not playing with y'all today.
5: Let's be 100. And how many of you ever seen a flamingo flying in public, period? Like,
2: hell no, Big Man lying.
3: It's all good.
2: Look it up. I don't trust him. I don't trust Big Man. I've never seen no flamingo flying. I never.
3: Look it up.
5: Look it up. Say flamingo fly. Watch the flamingo fly above the water.
2: I'm
5: real
2: sorry,
5: low.
2: Taylor, but if he's wrong, we giving you more money.
5: Don't know what
3: flamingo fly. Let's see if flamingo. I can't even say the name. Flamingo. Oh, well.
2: It be flying.
3: They do.
2: Oh,
3: they do fly low.
2: They did fly.
3: They ain't going nowhere, but
2: they going low. He only in the water.
1: They going to the other side of the lake.
3: What's the point of them flying? They fly so low, you can walk.
5: Like Flamingo flying like it's on that Taylor game.
2: I ain't mad at it. Okay. Big Matt was finally right this one.
1: Yeah, I got you this time.
2: All right, well, you just got $80, Taylor. And you nailed it for the cash grab, but you didn't get that $1,000. That's okay. Hold on the line. We're going to get your money to you, okay?
4: Thank you.
2: If you feel like you could play a little better than Taylor and you can fly and spread your wings like a flamingo, all you got to do is text CASH, C-A-S-H, to 71007, because this $1,000 is waiting for you.
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0: 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I go by the name of L'Oreal, starring L'Oreal to be exact. Comedian Alton Walker.
1: That's right. 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Comedian.
0: Or influencer, TK Kirkland. You never really know what they call themselves nowadays. DJ Nails is in the building. He's filling
2: in. The flesh, yes, sir.
0: That's right. And he's filling in for Kyle Santillan, who has the runs this morning. So, but you know who else wish they ran or should run, whatever, ran? Okay, this influencer, a big one. Okay, it looks like he is back in handcuffs. Him and his brother, I'll tell you what the hell they did. It's bad, y'all, real bad. Plus, Rick Ross is on the spectrum and being called out by DC Young Fly. We'll talk all about that and what's the most money you lost on a bet. I bet you ain't as much as Drake. We'll talk all about it coming up in the lowdown.
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4: The DrakeCurse.com is a brand new website you might want to look out for, and I'll tell you why in just a second. First, it looks like the U.S. Marshals ran down on Andrew and Tristan Tate in Miami. So they were set to co-host a UFC match that was like a bare-knuckle boxing situation. Either way, the U.S. Marshals was waiting for that ass. And let's just say they now have a grand total of 59 counts of sexual assault, rape, sex trafficking, indecent images of child. We know that they had got arrested before, but
5: right,
4: now there's a lot of proof out there. Allegedly, what's going down is that they were taking young girls and using them for webcams. So they were basically getting them to sell their body via webcam.
5: Oh, wow.
4: And when they weren't doing what they wanted them to do, stuff like this would happen.
6: Say what you mean. 15 years old, allegedly, was the girl that was being beat on that video.
4: They weren't sure if she was 14 or 15 at the time. Several videos like this, disgusting human beings, if you want to call them human beings, and I hope that they rot forever and never get out of jail.
5: Definitely.
4: But they're calling it a political hit.
5: No, the hit was you hitting a minor child
4: with no clothes on. And I hope that they do the same thing to you guys in jail, okay? I'm so disgusted, but it looks like Rick Ross has sat down with comedian Dion Cole, and the two of them related on a few things. Now, the two of them were happy and laughed off the fact that they both met and apparently, I guess, kind of hinted that they both slept with 50 Cent's baby mom, Daphne, the one that's got all the controversy going on. They laugh for a good 5 minutes together about knowing each other. Okay. Also, DC Young Fly is ready to act like he's a little bit off his rocker because he heard what Rick Ross had to say about him on his new album.
7: I need security, surely, to clear a path for me. I'm walking off on you, goofy. Is that act funny? All you DC Young Flies get one time.
8: Go get that album.
4: DC to go crazy. Come here, boy. What he used to say?
5: Get your ass here, boy.
4: Yeah. Come bring it back, DC. Because what are you mad at DC Young Fly for?
5: I'm mad he ain't roast him like I thought he was. I thought he was about to go in.
4: This is a different DC Young Fly. Bring back the old one. I need him to go crazy, okay? Last but not least, speaking of going crazy, Drake went crazy when he decided to bet his money on the most racist team in soccer, and that's Argentina. He bet $1.5 million on the World Cup and his ass lost. He thought he was going to get $5 million. That's what was up at stake, and that's where he bet at stake, okay? And it looks like he lost, okay? Now, they are saying that there's a Drake curse because every time he gets behind a team, they lose. To the point where there's a website. It's called thedrakecurse.com. So if you want to check out his losses and his wins, you can do so there. He's lost millions and millions of dollars. What's the most you guys have ever lost in a bet?
8: I'm a betting man. I be on Prize Picks, FanDuel, and DraftKings.
4: I could tell.
8: Matter of fact, last week I saw Drake put money on Conor McGregor, so I put money on the opposite. And then this past week I saw him put money on Argentina, so I put money on Spain. I know exactly which way to go when he betting. I will say this: I have lost $300. That's the most I lost on a bet. That was it.
4: The only thing I ever bet on was a no good N word, and I definitely lost. I'm L'Oreal. That's the lowdown. You can follow me at Star L'Oreal, L-O-R-E-L, or Morning Hustle Show. And y'all, we want to talk all about, speaking of money, okay, some people have money, but they choose not to spend it on their living situation. Now, there's a woman who's living outside of her office building, okay, that she works at. And would you date her?
9: I would.
4: You would? 866-HUSTLE-8. 866-487-8538. If somebody didn't have it all the way together, would you still be willing to go on a date with them?
9: The best kind of women.
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0: Hustle.
1: 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I go by the name of L'Oreal. Alton Walker's here.
2: You know it.
1: DJ Nails.
3: You?
1: Yes, he's filling in for Kyle Santillan today, and we have a very interesting topic here on the Morning Hustle Show this morning. There was a woman, okay, she went viral for basically saying she has money in a bank, $200,000 to be exact, but she chooses not to spend her money on an apartment or a housing. Mm-hmm. You know, she just sold her job. She just wants to move around and be kind of like a gypsy, and they said, well, we'll give you a little space to keep your stuff, and you can work and live from out of here and you'll be good. So she's doing that and keeping her money up. She got a gym membership, taking a showers there. And we want to know, is this somebody you would entertain?
2: Yes, sir.
1: It's a lot of people I've just seen. Big shout out to 3D Nati, okay? She is actually living out of a van.
2: I can't believe that, because when you told me that, I was really shocked.
1: Yeah, well, would you entertain a person that does not have a steady housing situation? 866-HUSTLE-8. 866-487-8538. Nails is calling from the back of a truck right now.
2: I don't know. In this economy?
1: We want to hear from you, hustlers.
4: Feel the vibe with the Morning Hustle.
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0: Good job, Alton. Okay. You know what? I'm finally glad you learned how to read a sentence. I'm so excited for Alton. And now we can find him a home with a lovely lady, maybe in an office building, okay? It's hard times out there, so a lot of people are finding out ways to cut back on money. Well, this one particular woman is living outside of her office at work, okay? She does not have a steady housing situation, but she still feels like it's okay to date. 866-HUSTLE-8, 866-487-8538. Alton, Nails.
1: Them the best type of women.
2: Y'all wildin'.
1: Them the best type of women, man.
2: Alton tripping. He said it's the best type of women.
1: Yeah. Bro,
2: in this economy, we talking about with these rent prices, bro. I'm not saying yeah, but I'm saying I want to see her spreadsheet. Where she's spending that money at? Where the money going? Because if she's funding like a private trip all the time, was she always going on the road somewhere or on trips somewhere?
0: Okay, I get what you're saying.
2: I need to see. Yeah, I need to see what she's spending that money at.
0: So you're saying she's holding the money for a certain reason, so she will eventually have a house. Is how you're looking at it? So you would date her?
2: We can have a conversation. I need to see where she's spending it.
1: Well, we gotta have a conversation, man. She gonna save you some money. This woman is cheap, and I like it.
0: You
1: take her, well, we can use whatever. You can take her to Wendy's, get that 4 for $4. You can take her to all the happy hours, and if she's gonna be good, this is my type of woman. Some woman, a woman that save money. I don't like the women that like to splurge and all
0: well,
1: that.
0: Well, we didn't say that she doesn't eat well. We say
1: she
0: that
1: don't eat
0: she
1: well.
0: Lives
1: oh, she don't
0: frugally.
1: Well.
0: We don't know. She might eat well. You know, this woman is claiming, she like ribs. So can you afford that?
1: Ribs is cheaper than Nobu.
0: Okay. Well, see, now I'm not living in. I'm still, even if
1: this
0: I live in my van,
1: Nobu.
0: I'm still going to Nobu, okay? Because I got expensive taste. No, so the reason why I feel like anybody that doesn't have their stuff situated or secure, I can't be with them. I am a Capricorn through and through. I need security. I need to know the plan. I need to know the plan for the next 10 years. And if that's living out of your van, I can't raise a family out of that.
1: Okay, I got a question for you. If a man show you his bank account, but he live with his mama.
0: No, it's not even. Oh, does his mother live with him?
1: No, he live with his mom.
0: Why?
1: Because he's saving money.
0: What are you saving for?
1: He don't know.
0: Because
1: you
0: have to save for a certain goal. So if you're saving for your company, if you're saving for a private plane, like, let me know what's the goal here?
2: He's saving for the future.
0: What
2: if he's saving up for
0: the future of your business?
1: He got money though, L'Oreal.
0: You waiting for your mama to die. That's what it is. 866-487-8538.
1: We'll do it.
0: No, you can't. And you're not going to live with me. Like, I have a house. So what I look like dating somebody and live in an office building of their office?
2: Maybe he's saving up his bread so he can get him a crib over there, you know, in Sunny Isles somewhere. Over
0: okay.
2: There, you know.
0: Well, maybe y'all not strict as me. We want to know what the hustlers got to say.
3: It's the wake up. It's the morning hustle.
4: I'm a hustler, homie.
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0: got you here.
1: The Little Mermaid is in the building, y'all.
2: Shout out to Disney.
1: That's right. And she's playing for $1,000 this morning. We're so excited to talk to you all the way from the land, Cleveland.
0: Yes, I'm here. I've been waiting on this.
1: I love that. I love that. We've been waiting for you, too. You feel like LeBron James is coming home?
0: I'm not too sure. I'm waiting to see. I heard about it. I hear talk here and there.
1: All right. Well, you think you're going to get $1,000?
0: I'm hoping.
1: Okay. Well, you don't seem really too sure about anything, but we're going to get this.
0: Not too sure, but I'm hoping. I got a lot of faith in myself.
1: I like that. Okay, so the cash grab is coming up next, starring Ariel.
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3: All right, it's the Morning Hustle Show. I go by the name of L'Oreal. Alton Walker, what's goody?
4: What up, though?
3: DJ Nails.
5: Yo.
3: He's filling in for Kyle Santillan this morning, and we got Ariel on the line.
6: Right here.
3: That's right, from Cleveland.
6: Yes.
3: And she going with some money this morning.
6: I'm going to win
3: $1,000. That's $1,000.
7: She said she going to win $1,000. Okay.
3: She winning $1,000 with this cash
7: grab. I don't think she going to do it.
3: Ooh, Alton, you over there hating like you do.
7: I'm always hating.
3: You want me to kick him out?
6: No, he's cool. He ain't bugging me.
3: Oh, okay. I like the confidence.
6: Hey, nobody bring me down right now.
3: All right, well, let me just give you a little bit of rules, okay? Because we got some of them over here. 60 seconds, you get to answer these 10 questions. For every correct answer, you get $10. If you get all 10 correct, you're going to get that $1,000. That's what we want you to do. If you don't know the answer, you can say pass. We'll come back if you have time. Make sure the answer you give is the answer you want, because we got to go with your first answer. The judges, they do not play about that. Big Med.
8: Yeah.
3: Do you play?
6: Oh, yeah, I know.
3: Yeah, he don't play.
6: I listen to y'all.
3: That's right. Now, DJ Nails is going to hook you up. He told me he's going to give you a real good answer.
4: Yeah, big shout out to everybody out there in Cleveland and Akron, too, and our station out there, Z1079 in Cleveland.
3: Yeah.
4: The answer for one of these questions is a murder. All right?
3: Ooh.
4: A murder.
8: Mm-mm-mm.
6: A murder.
7: Have you ever done one of those?
3: Don't admit to that.
6: No,
3: not here.
6: No.
3: Not here, because
6: yeah,
3: we got your address.
6: Let's hold off on that.
3: Yeah. Now we're going to throw 60 seconds up on the clock for you, Ariel. You ready to go?
6: I'm ready.
3: All right. And the time starts now. What is 15 times 5?
6: 25.
3: Spell the word table.
6: T-A-B-L-E.
3: Which of these geometric shapes has exactly 4 sides? Is it a triangle, a rectangle, or a pentagon?
6: A rectangle.
3: Which country officially gifted the Statue of Liberty to the United States in the late 19th century?
6: Yes.
3: What is the capital of the state of Hawaii?
6: Ooh. Honolulu.
3: How many pennies make up one standard U.S. dollar? Is it 50, is it 100, or 200?
6: 100.
3: Which is the capital city of the country of Russia?
6: Pass.
3: What do scientists call the natural process of liquid water turning into solid ice?
6: Pass.
3: Which of these animals live strictly on land? Is it a lion, a whale, or a dolphin?
6: A lion.
3: Which is the specific name for a collective group of crows?
6: Ooh.
3: Time.
6: Okay, yeah.
3: Damn, Nails gave you an answer and you didn't use it.
6: Okay. Damn, man.
3: Ariel, do you remember the answer he gave you?
6: Yes, murder.
7: You didn't get
3: okay,
7: it.
3: Okay, well, Nails, let me know.
6: I even knew the one that I passed on. I don't get to re-answer, right?
4: No. I was over here with this pencil in my hand stabbing at the microphone, you know, doing a murder. You know what I mean?
6: I blanked out on the Russia question. I'm like, damn, I knew it.
3: Well, Nails, go ahead. Let her know what she got wrong.
4: All right. You got 5 right and you got 5 wrong, Ariel. I'm going to go down the line real quick. You missed number one. What is 15 times 5? I think you said.
6: I answered that too quick.
4: The answer to that one is 75. Number 4, you got wrong. What's the country that officially gifted the Statue of Liberty to the United States? That's France.
3: Yeah. Come on, girl.
6: It's Moscow, right?
3: Uh-huh. Yep.
4: All right. Number
3: she got that 7. Yep. Number 7.
4: Number 7 is Moscow. Number 8. What do scientists call the natural process of liquid turning into ice? Freezing. And the last one, like we said, number 10, I gave you that answer. What's a specific name for a collective group of crows? A murder.
6: I should have known that was the answer. I'm like, damn. I was thinking too, what question could have been murder?
3: Yeah.
4: Hey, $50 though, that's a full gas tank right now.
3: Yeah, that's not bad.
6: It sure is right now. I could do that.
3: Yeah, that well, full gas tank for who car?
4: Up here, up in Ohio.
3: That price is just crazy right now.
7: Crazy.
3: I ain't gonna lie, I would have said murder for everything I didn't know. What's the Russian
7: murder?
3: What do you call liquid turning into solid ice? Murder.
7: Murder.
3: Well, Ariel, $50 is not bad, but if you feel like you could get more than $50, all you got to do is text cash, C-A-S-H, to 71007, and then maybe you could get a couple more dollars than Ariel did, or maybe you could get
6: awesome.
3: That down.
7: Let's put it to the test. What is 15 times 5?
6: 75.
7: No, it's supposed to be murder.
3: Murder. We wanted you to say murder. No, joking. We're joking. Hold on the line, Ariel.
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2: 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If I'm calling you loud, you know you got to be loud. DJ Nails, what's going on?
3: 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Hey, I'm laughing my ass off.
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2: 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No, it's not Nicki Minaj. 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
2: 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On the Morning Hustle.
3: Well, is there a right way to get fired? We're going to talk all about that in just a second. But first, the hip-hop Britney Spears is here, a.k.a. Cardi B.
4: I'm really hip-hop's Britney Spears. Like, because let me tell you something, right? A lot of these celebrities, like, you know I got all the tea on these celebrities. Like, I know who and what's doing what. But guess what? Nobody reports about it. You want to know why? Because nobody gives a f-. When it comes to me, I can't even piss in a cup. Like,
5: you Cardi right.
3: You know what
5: Cardi
3: I mean?
5: Cardi right. Yeah, she right. The media treat her like 07 Britney Spears. Just like Britney, though. Every time they up her ass, she always give us a classic. She don't give us some one-liners and things to say in a rant.
3: Yeah, but I feel like if you outside and you're Cardi B, of course people want to see what's going on with you. You got a lot of controversy between the Stefon Diggs, the Offset situation, which is very still prevalent. Like, the Offset situation, it looks like he, after, remember when they first got divorced, he kind of lost his mind and he beat up the guy in the dispensary?
5: Yeah.
3: Well, it looks like he's not going to be serving any jail time for that. Okay, he's going to get 12 months probation. They said this is going to be a very, very strict probation and that he's going to have to pay restitution. Meanwhile, Stefon's boyfriend, a.k.a. Chris Blake Griffith, or he's claiming he was his fling.
5: Man.
3: I'm not saying it was. That's what he allegedly is saying he was, his boy toy. He is speaking out now with DJ Vlad because a lot of people were like, oh, he was talking to some sources that are not really credible. So he went there to discuss his story. Stefon Diggs' part ain't come out yet, but he is talking about Javonte Tank Davis, who he also had issues with.
6: I was done wrong. And after 4 months of not getting paid, I get some BS text along the lines of telling me why I'm not going to get my contract. He's still running off with my ideas and wearing my clothes and all of the above. And it was really just because of him having an episode one day and me not subscribing to that of the yes man mentality like other people that surround him.
3: Or is he the drama? Looks like a lot of problems circulate this man. But I will say, when you work with entertainers, they crazy as hell. So I could imagine it being more than one issue, but I can also imagine him being the problem as well.
7: He has a lot of issue going on. I know for a fact, if I was a celebrity, I wouldn't work with him after all this.
3: You wouldn't?
7: No, he's got too much going on. All these problems surrounding him is a red flag.
3: Okay, well, if you were a regular person, would you work with Stefon Diggs? He has a lot of problems surrounding him as well. Several different cases, several different incidents going on with him. So does Javonte Tank Davis. He likes to put his hands on women. He has a lot of cases as well. Would you work with him? Quiet. Now, anyway, I know one person won't
7: be
3: working.
7: You didn't give me a chance to say something.
3: Because there's no answer.
7: I was going to say something.
3: What I'm saying.
7: You had to go to the next door.
3: Okay, I know one person that won't be working at ESPN, and that's Ryan Clark. Why? Because he got fired. The NFL analyst got fired. And according to the internet, they're saying that it was while he was on air in the middle of the show. NFL Live, okay? Now, we got some inside sources, and they said that he actually was not actually fired during the show, but he did find out about a rumor that he may be let go, and so they just decided to split ways at that time. $2 million a year is what he will no longer be getting. Some people are saying that he got fired because he said to one of his co-host that's the non-athlete in you when he tried to give his opinion on something.
5: I remember that.
3: Yes.
5: I remember that.
3: But I will say this. He's the only notable face I know. I know, like, for men, y'all probably know him a little bit more. I know him from The Pivot. He's on that show, Ryan Clark.
5: Ryan Clark will be straight, man. The Pivot doing is real successful, man. He'll be good.
3: I mean, but for real, did we know the white man he said that was the non-athlete?
7: No,
3: we don't know that guy.
7: Nah,
3: I want to get rid of that guy instead.
7: Man.
3: Would you? Okay, so is there a right way to get fired, though?
7: He handled it well because I wouldn't have came back either. But I understand why they did that, because if I would have found out and nobody told me, I probably would have went off on air.
3: But would you rather give so you would rather, how would you rather find out? Because, like, don't make me drive into work and then you tell me I don't work here no more.
5: Especially with gas prices,
7: people
5: today.
7: Do that too.
3: You get what I'm trying to say? Tell me before I get on the road.
5: Can we make it a Teams meeting?
3: Nah, that's too embarrassing. Just send me an email. I'm L'Oreal. That's the lowdown. Oh, I don't barely check those. You can follow me at Style L'Oreal, L-O-R-E-L, or Morning Hustle Show. And we are talking all about how kind your heart is. Would you be willing to date somebody who doesn't have a home? I mean, they're living out of a van. They're living out of an office space. They're living out of a gym. Is that something that you would be able to deal with? 866-HUSTLE-8, 866-487-8538. We want to hear from the hustlers.
0: Feel the vibe
1: with the Morning Hustle.

0: I just want to say,
1: I got through that.
0: Thank you, Jesus.
1: I got through that.
0: Alton Walker read a commercial, and he did not mess up. He added some words in there, but it's all good. It's the Morning Hustle Show. Nope. L'Oreal, Alton Walker, DJ Nails is with us this morning, ain't you?
2: Yeah, you heard when he kept adding in the words. That was when he was stumbling. He was catching himself and adding the words, so we couldn't catch it.
0: No, that's right. Calzone Tillion is not here this morning, but we are talking about homelessness, okay? And not are you going through it, but would you date somebody that was in the situation where they decided, you know, I'm just going to live out my car. I'm just going to live out my van or office space for a little bit while I get myself together. Should that person even be dating at all? 866-HUSTLE-8, 866-487-8538. We want to hear if this is a situation you would be willing to put up with.
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1: It's the Morning Hustle Show, the best damn show, period. Yeah, I go by the name of L'Oreal, starring L'Oreal to be exact. Alton Walker.
2: I'm here.
1: He's pretty funny.
2: I'm excited today because I get to do a lot of reads.
1: Oh, anyway, DJ Nails is joining us this morning. He's on fire.
3: In the building. Big shout out to all the Leos, man. Happy birthday to all the Leos celebrating. And my best friend's birthday this Thursday, L3. Happy birthday, L3.
1: Okay, I love that. So does your friend have somewhere to live? Because these people don't. There's a woman in particular. She's been living out of her office space. She feels like she should still be able to date, though. She got a couple dollars in the bank. So why not? 866-HUSTLE-8, 866-487-8538. Jeremiah, like the Bible. Right? He's in the building. That's our digital producer. Would you ever decide to date somebody that didn't have a stable home?
4: No.
3: He didn't even have to think about it.
4: Who you know do what they gotta do.
1: Cause where are you taking a real bath anyway? I wanna know what Helen has to say.
5: First thing, you said something about the guy living with his mom. We're like one of the only countries, not only countries, but a lot of other countries live multi-generational in order to save money. Like there'll be 2, 3, 4 generations living in a house together. And then those are the type of families that come over here and like buy up all the gas stations and buy up all the shops and that kind of stuff. Cause they're not spending money where you have 4 different generations all spending money on housing.
1: I get what you're saying. That's their situation.
2: Would you date them?
1: Would you date them?
5: If everything else was compatible, then it would definitely be a conversation we had. Like, would they be okay moving in if we did go down the line into a house together? Or do they want to live like that their entire life? Or are they just
1: giving you what to live like themselves? That.
5: Or, you know, plans. Everything else has to be compatible.
2: I'm just yes or no question, though. You know, you could just say yes or no. You went on down. So we're going to ask again, would you date them?
5: Yeah, if everything else was how
1: so she said yes. She said thank you, Alan.
3: With conditions.
2: Get my beeper number then.
1: I see, because Alton is definitely about to be in his
2: beeper. I'm about to find out who you
5: but
2: are,
5: that
2: girl.
5: In and of itself is not a deal breaker.
1: Oh, wow.
2: My kind of lady.
5: Okay. Well, I've been married 6 years, so obviously.
1: Thank you, Helen.
5: Right, I'm just saying.
2: I've been making them talk too much.
1: This is not Matchmaker here, okay? You figure that out on Grindr or wherever.
2: Why you keep bringing up Grindr, though? Because the first time she brought up Grindr, I didn't know what it was. I'm like, yeah, I'm on there.
1: Because that's the only dating site I can think of when I think of dating.
2: That's the only one.
1: DJ Nails.
3: Yo.
1: You dated a homeless girl before?
3: Hell no, I ain't dating a homeless girl. You got to bring something to the table.
2: She ain't got one.
3: She ain't got one.
1: There's a table in the van. Yes, it is. 866-HUSTLE-8, 866-487-8538. Is a person that's trying to be frugal with their living situation, is that somebody you're willing to date? We want to hear from you.
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0: Good job. 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L'Oreal.
1: I don't like how you said good job. Walker. I felt like I was in kindergarten right there. Good job,
0: Alton
1: everyone.
0: Walker. DJ Nails is like, the voice that you're hearing, in case you're not sure.
2: I feel like dog getting challenged every single time, Alton. 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
0: Well, you know, he got to be on his job just like these people. Some people are living at their job, okay? There's a woman in particular. 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
5: You know how people say music can take you right back to a moment in your life? 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

0: 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Y'all, somebody just had a baby. Somebody else is now a fiance. And if y'all not done with Versus, I'm going to tell y'all who's going head to head later on this week. I want to see who your money is on because I know where mine is. Coming up in the lowdown.
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2: All right, well, it looks like Versus is still on, despite 50 Cent saying it was only for the pandemic. Let's see who your money is on in just a second. But first, welcome Peaches! Not to the stage, but to the world. Sukiyana has had her fourth baby.
3: I know good where she ain't named that baby no Peaches.
2: The baby's name is Peaches. Born July 20th. What? Man. I thought that was cute.
3: No. I'm scared to even know what her middle name is.
2: Princess Peach, just like the Mario brothers. Like that, no? No? All right, well, guess what? If you didn't like that news, how about this? Fetty Wap is a fiance. Congratulations, Fetty Wap.
4: Okay.
2: You know what's crazy? Okay. He just gave her a big old diamond ring. Did he just say he was homeless like 1 week ago? Remember? Anyway, his fiance's name is Alexis, which I would have stayed away from Alexis's for the rest of my life after Alexis Sky said that that was his baby father, her baby father, and he actually wasn't. So I couldn't. I would be scorned from all Alexis's for
3: that's
2: the rest
3: crazy,
2: of my life.
3: You know,
2: right? It's a different Alexis, though.
5: He got a type.
3: He got a high.
2: I don't know. I was trying to help you out with your joke.
3: It was, but I was trying to stay on it. I was trying to get on it, though.
2: Back to school. Can y'all believe it's already back to school? Yeah. I can't. That's a little outrageous.
3: I'm excited.
2: I just realized it was summer. That's why I put a dress on today. Like, I've been wearing hoodies and stuff.
3: I can't wait till they go back to school.
5: Send them back. Yeah. Send them back.
2: Really? Well, would you send them back with this? Now, the baddie, y'all know baddies on Zeus Network.
5: Of course.
2: Apparently, there's one by the name of Bad Doll. Now, don't let me get the lion because I don't know this one. But I do know that she did something good for her community. She decided to give back in a back to school whole situation, right? And she gave the kids backpacks with some school supplies. That's nice, ain't it? Unfortunately, the backpacks had her on it.
3: You can't get mad at that. I'm paying for it.
2: I don't know about this, because if it was like Cardi B or Beyonce and they got like a Beyonce backpack, people would be excited. But a lot of people are upset and they were like, what the hell do kids want to wear a baddies on their backpack for? They shouldn't even be watching baddies.
5: Think about this. Being a teacher, imagine one of the teachers watch episodes of Baddies and they see one of the kids walking in the school wearing a backpack with baddies all over.
2: I think it should be banned. Like, you can't have a baddie. First of all, if you in kindergarten and you walk in my class and I'm the teacher and you got a baddie Zeus Network backpack.
3: Yeah, I get it.
5: You know not to mess with them and their mama.
2: You know they could fight. Okay,
5: yeah,
2: anyway,
5: yeah.
2: Last but not least, speaking of fight, they're going to fight to the end. YG versus The Game. They're going head-to-head on a West Coast versus. And if I ever heard of a mismatch before, it would be this one. What the hell? I want to see 50 Cent versus Game.
5: I'm wanting YG to win this versus. But the Game catalog is deeper than YG catalog.
2: I mean, DJ Mustard got some bangers with YG, but Dr. Dre and The Game.
3: I think it should have been somebody more that could reach more. I think YG is, you think of West Coast more than anything. So I think it's going to be more of a West Coast thing.
2: What the hell are you talking about? That's exactly what it is. The West Coast versus.
3: But
2: it's literally labeled the West Coast.
3: I know that, but you want it to go. You want people not just in the West Coast to look at it, don't you? So you want the East Coast and the South to look at it and stuff like that?
5: Alton basically saying, don't nobody care about this versus outside the West Coast.
2: Oh, but still, but no matter
3: that's
2: what,
3: why I didn't want to say
2: wasn't
3: it like
2: even
3: that,
2: out at the same time.
3: Yeah, I don't think YG or The Game should be in the versus period.
2: What? They both got bangers, though. I don't know what you think. They got at least 20 hits. Well, I'll tell you one thing. Just in case you are a fan, unlike Alton Walker, why do we even include him in this conversation? Thursday is going down, okay? It's 6 p.m., 9:30 Eastern Standard Time. But here's the thing that they're doing different this time. Complex is partnering with Apple. What they're going to do is fans will be able to cast your vote round by round. So therefore, Complex will decide who takes the crown. So there will be winners in versus now. There wasn't a necessary, like, you know, the hood will be like, you know, Pretty Ricky beat B2K, but there wasn't like an official winner. So,
3: mark my word, this be the lowest view versus out of all of them.
2: I don't even think it's because of the ratings. I think it's because of the promotion.
3: Yeah.
2: Apple and Complex, I love y'all. Y'all need to step up your promotion because I found this by mistake. I'm L'Oreal. That's the lowdown. You can follow me at Star and L'Oreal, L-O-R-E-L, or I'm on the Hustle Show, and I'm going to watch it. All right, but we need a little news, though.
5: Yeah, we got some good news right here. In the case with Nolan Wells, it's not what you think, but it'll make you smile today, all right? That's coming up right here on The Morning Hustle.
4: Feel the vibe
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0: Yeah.
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2: And I was trying. I wanted to tell y'all about that because, you know, but they didn't want me to do it.
1: Anyway, it's the Morning Hustle Show. L'Oreal, Alton Walker, DJ Nails is filling in for Kyle Santillan today. And you got some news for us, ain't that right?
3: Yeah, I do, man. But I was just thinking about a KFC chicken biscuit, man. If they started serving breakfast, dang, man. Anyway, yeah. If y'all heard the story about Nolan Wells, man, yesterday they had his home going. But we got some good news coming out of the home going. This is not no sad news right here, man. This is good news that you'll be able to celebrate because we might be one step closer to finding out what happened to Nolan Wells.
1: Oh, wow. Coming up in 10 minutes, y'all.
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2: We want to hear some news, some good news.
3: Yeah, we're going to give some good news. So we've seen the story about Nolan Wells up and down our timeline. And if you're not familiar with Nolan Wells, it's the young black brother who went missing on the 4th of July. He went out to party with some friends, and he was missing, was found dead 2 days later, and this happened down in Mississippi. And we just found out at his homegoing services yesterday, Reverend Al Sharpton, he said something real important that I feel like will lead to us getting some answers as to what happened to Nolan Wells, because he's offering $50,000 for some information.
4: I want to put a reward up for $50,000 for anybody that could give the information that will lead to an arrest and a conviction in the case of what happened. He was not on that island by himself. Somebody saw something and knows something.
3: Man, when you hear his voice, man, you know Reverend Al, he mean it. I want to offer $50,000. That wasn't it. That wasn't it, man. Reverend Al was doing the ceremony. He was eulogizing Nolan Wells. And it looked like Tyler Perry must have been watching, because he wanted to add something to it.
4: Tyler Perry said he would pay for the funeral. He must be watching because he said, I'm going to match you and put up $50,000 more.
2: Wow. So $100,000 for any information is what they're putting out there, huh?
3: Yeah. Yeah. And that's just the beginning, because I feel like somebody out there do know some information and they holding off on telling it. Yeah. But eventually that money going to talk so loud to the point where a person going to start singing like a bird.
2: Right. And there's a lot of people talking about this, because we know there was messages that were allegedly erased from Nolan's phone. But I just see this one person. I'm not really sure. Big Mad, you're following him. His name is Officer Tatum. But I see that he went down to Mississippi and he's actually calling out Reverend Al Sharpton and our guy Benjamin Crump, saying that this is a money grab, saying that they know exactly what happened with Nolan and that he doesn't believe it's anything racial.
5: Brandon Tatum is a black man who hates black people. Okay.
2: Because I saw you following him.
5: I definitely follow
6: Let
5: him.
6: Let me find out, man.
5: No. I follow him and I
2: put the flashlight on him.
5: I'm one of those people that I troll on his page and they can't stand me over there. I've been blocked once before. Okay. He brought me back. But anyway.
2: He brought me back.
5: And the thing is, he really, when it comes to black issues, black and white issues, he's always on the black on the white side of things.
2: So he has no merit.
5: I don't think so.
2: Yeah, okay.
5: I don't think so.
2: It's a lot of people that are out there supposedly trying to be investigators on their TikTok and Instagram investigators. But we need to get to the bottom of this, because this is a real child that lost their life, and this is a real family that's mourning.
3: Yep. And it looked like they're trying to get this information, man. Benjamin Crump, and they're digging real deep. And hopefully we'll find out some information within the next week or so, because they did do an autopsy, too. And we didn't find out the results of the independent autopsy yet.
2: We got to watch out for Big Med and all these MAGA supporters he has.
7: He falling in line. Okay.
2: It's giving breakfast at Barney's. Okay, what else is going on, Neil?
3: Man, this one right here is special to me, because I'm this is my hero. He's a brother of Alpha Phi Alpha Fraternity Incorporated, A506. Shout out to all my brothers out there. But Reverend Dr. Martin Luther King Jr.'s birth home, it just reopened in ATL after a 3-year restoration project. And this is good, because last time I came down to Atlanta, I stopped by there and the house was shut down. It was closed. Yeah. And it's good news that they opened it back up. This is the birth home of Reverend Dr. Martin Luther King, located within that the whole little National Historic Park area where Ebenezer Baptist Church is, the original one, and his resting place along with Coretta Scott King. So that's super dope.
6: They got it. They say they're gonna have his real voice playing too when you walk in.
2: Yo, I hate you.
3: Oh gosh, here we go. Out there.
6: I got a goddamn dream. He's from Atlanta.
2: You be sounding like him sometimes.
6: He's from Atlanta. I got a goddamn dream.
2: He ain't never sound like that. I hate you. That's his real voice, right? You know that? Absolutely not. You be out here every morning like, it's the morning, Hustle Joe. That's more like it.
3: That's the news you can use, man. You can follow me on all my social media at DJ Nails with a Z. DJ NAILZ. Like a zebra, like DJ Nails.
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0: 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You're listening to the Morning Hustle Show. I'm L'Oreal, starring L'Oreal to be exact. He goes by the name of...
1: Starring Alton Walker. I'm putting a star in front of my...
0: You are crazy about me. What DJ Nails is also with us this morning. Miami-Dade's own.
2: Yeah, what's popping, twin?
0: Yeah, okay, my third twin. But, you know, sometimes people can take advantage of your generosity, right? So tomorrow morning on the Morning Hustle Show, we want to talk about who got you effed up. You know, you try to do something nice and they just went a little too far. That's ever happened to either one of y'all?
1: 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Just call us right now, 866-HUSTLE-8, 866-487-8538.
0: 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They loved you today. They want to know where they can keep up with you.
2: 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And my podcast one is at Nails Knows.
0: That's right. And Alton Walker, where can the people find them?
1: You ain't got to worry about following me. All I got to say is, when you're reading, you got to do different inflections and stuff like that. So it's not easy reading in a cold reading.
0: Okay.
1: So I'm taking my time. That's my follow.
0: Okay, and you can follow me.
1: Oh, we need to do a challenge. We need to do a listener challenge.
0: It's reading rainbow.
1: Oh, we need to do a challenge. Since y'all talking about me, we need to let the listeners call in and read something. See if they can do it.
0: Okay.
1: Sick of y'all.
0: Starring L'Oreal, STARRINGLOREL, Morning Hustle Show to follow the show. And we will see you tomorrow morning. Bye.

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3: who the f*** is you? 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Who the f*** is you? Who the f*** is you? Okay. Who the f*** is you? I do.

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Moving calmer than the Buddha ducking funeral parlors. First the hooting hollering and then the shooting startup. 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

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Ain't it? 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Right now, in the Rick Harden. I know.

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1: Ring, ring, who the f*** is that? It's a 9-1-0 number, so you know it's that.

Come view the style of the uniproud unibomber who maneuvered through the drama with the suit of armor. Moving calmer than the Buddha ducking funeral parlors. First the hooting, hollering, and then the shooting starter.

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And I always wonder if you ask yourself, is it just me? 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

0: that I make it stand up. 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
0: Hellcat, this a SRT. 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

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Hey, what? Lil Baby help you get your lingo up. 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